0: meet you.
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0: Ladies and gentlemen, we are gathered here tonight to enjoy peace and some fine wine. And for that, we owe thanks to one man. He is a distinguished military strategist and my dear friend, General Wu Shi.
1: General Walker.Earlier emphasized, our gathering is for peace tonight. I come from Hong Kong on behalf of National Army to seek peace. Let's raise a toast to China and America for our friendship and peace. Cheers!
2: Cheers! Yeah.

0: 不好意思，先生。
1: Do you have a permit?
0: Okay.
2: Let me
1: go. Go, go, go. Yeah. Oh, okay, coming through.
2: All right, thanks.
0: Sir.Get her.
3: Back.
4: Come here.
3: 干什么？
0: 哎哎哎！等会儿，稍等，稍等，长官，哦，长官，我是保密局的，我是保密局的。What? Look, my paper. That woman, I suspect she is a communist, so I need to search his belongings.
4: This is Hong Kong.
0: I know this Hong Kong, but.I am sure you know what I'm talking about, right?
4: Okay, okay. She is a young lady, be gentle.
0: Of course.

0: the main thing which I want to do this year.
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0: So miss you so much.
2: I miss you so much also.
0: Okay.
2: When you back to Tashkent?
0: Maybe tomorrow. How is your business now?
2: Yeah, I also try to go to Pakistan and see what's going on.
0: Okay.
2: Emerald or ruby mine.
0: Okay, that's great. So, I can help you out in it.
2: We want the top quality. Like.
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2: How's your side?
0: I want to bring this juice to China.
2: Is you checking the market or not?
0: Yes, I am checking a little.
2: Just my one friend has come from India, China, about this.
0: Oh, good. There's great.
2: Yes, juice.
0: I will take some samples from Pakistan. In it, we can find a buyer. We can work on it.
1: How you the 鼓励下，甄选样品成了推进计划的第一步。
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6: Swimming pool.
0: Oh yeah, school swimming pool too. Wow, yeah. To swim, but to be careful, not swimming.
6: Go to.
0: Can
6: you swim
0: to under the sea?
6: What
0: are you doing, Kam?
6: Yeah,
0: I'm doing
6: it.
0: Wow, that thing is like a swimming pool.
6: Big mountain.
0: I could do a little
6: bit
0: of swimming. I should swim. Yeah. It's hard to climb. Yeah, I'm going to do it. Yeah,
1: 这是罕萨山谷里最热闹的巴扎，各式果汁批发商在此聚集。
0: We check it. How is the taste? How is the quality?

0: the product.
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1: 与供货商的合作协议顺利签署
0: Agreement to supply and
4: then. Oh,
0: this is it. Here we are. Here we
1: are. Here we are. Here we are. Here we are. Here we are. Here we are. Here we are. Here we are.
0: Here we are. Here we are. Here we are. Here we are. Here we are.
1: Here we are. Here we are. Here we are. Here we are. Here we are. Here we are. Here we are
0: It's on the roof of the world. I like photography. You can see different signs of clouds. You can see the big mountains. You can see the greenery, the cool breeze. It makes you feel relaxed inwardly. Because in this beautiful nature, no, I don't worry about anything. I don't feel like that I am far away from my home.I feel like my home here in Taj Kurhan.
5: I'll take 2 glasses of this.
1: Amin's mango tea is very welcome.
6: Yes. This is the first time.
1: 塔西的夜市美色景观，巴基斯坦商贩在此云集，琳琅商品在灯火中流转。当然，这里也少不了艾明的摊位。他的商业拓展延续着父辈30多年前开启的跨文化纽带。
0: The road, which is Silk Road, our Karakoram Highway, which was built in 1960s with the help of Chinese and now becoming.CPEC. I will say that my father and my uncle are ambassador of CPEC. Thinked about this 3 years before. The future of cross-border trade is very bad. I want to bring more beautiful things from Pakistan to Xinjiang in the future.
1: 艾明的家族见证了这条古老商路的时代变迁。而1650公里以外，一位新的探索者的故事才刚刚开始。
7: You are so handsome today.
8: Why did you not do your homework? So remember, when we want to say we go somewhere.
1: 英语教师、
8: okay.
1: 这份大众点评上淘来的工作，是陆可落脚新疆的敲门砖。
8: Pick someone from the class. It's gonna be a country next to Xinjiang.
1: 初来乍到几个月，这位英国小伙在讲台上是学生们口中的 Mr. Luke。
8: Okay, now repeat after me. Sunrise.
9: Sunrise.
8: Early birds.
9: Early birds.
0: Okay, repeat after me. Yekin,
4: Yekin,
0: Iraq,
4: Iraq.
1: 课堂外，他则是痴迷新疆的文化学徒。
0: Nearby. How to say under?
4: Under. I don't know.
0: Under is Asti.
4: Asti. But now I'm really interested in the Uyghur culture. If you want to know the culture, you should know the language first, because you can really see how they can express themselves.
0: Yeah, where is the nearest bank?
4: Angbanka Kayada.
0: If you say Angbanka, it's like, where is the most bank?
4: For my name, I use this, right?
0: Oh, yeah, yeah.
4: Because my name
0: is Alamdan, right. Here's a

0: And my Uyghur name is Alamjan, and it means kind of like a scientist, because I'm doing my PhD in science.
1: 在定居新疆前，陆可已经在上海生活了5年。从上海交通大学的统计学博士转身成为新疆文化的探索者。
0: My first time was in 2021. Yeah, I just wanted to like open my eyes and see how it was.
2: And so yeah, now I am in the second largest desert. Someone gave me this hat.
3: Come on, this is just breathtaking.
0: A beautiful culture, which I'm not used to.
3: It's really cool. Check them out.
0: They were so friendly, honestly.
3: They've invited me to their house.
0: Yeah, I've been there many times before, fell in love with it. So I thought, oh, why not go to Xinjiang?
1: 陆可把自己在新疆的日常随手拍成爆款视频，已经收获了几万粉丝。
0: I like to just look at the whole of a room, just take it in. It's a new city for me. I had no friends here at all. Didn't know anyone at all in Xinjiang. So I was a little bit nervous. It's like making friends.
1: 为了更好地融入这座城市，陆可决心从扩大社交圈开始。
0: Yeah, I just put like a little note on there, saying, "Does anyone want to meet? Anyone want to make friends?" The traffic, absolutely horrendous. I always have to leave super early.
1: 陆可摸索着适合自己的交友策略。定期举办的英语角聚集着一群爱好社交的朋友，他们来自不同国家、不同民族。在一众热络的交谈中，初次光顾的陆可有些无所适从。
4: Briefly, okay? I teach English to little kids.
5: I'm Pakistan.
4: I'm single.
0: Yeah, hello, hi. Hello, everyone. My name is Luke. So I'm from the UK, and I've been in the room for a little bit now. So it is nice to meet everyone. Hello.
6: I moved all around the world.
0: But here, the summer is really hot as well, right?
4: Yeah.
0: I've not experienced this one. I really like Urumqi so far. Maybe after the summer I will hate it, I don't know. But so far.
1: 随着话匣子的打开，这位新朋友渐渐舒展开来。

0: 对，我特别喜欢，这就是为什么我想你飞行。
1: Yeah, I thought it was a really good way, like to showcase. That's kind of like what I'm doing. I'm doing through my video because I'm really touched by the culture here, so I want to show it.
2: 陆可的探索还在向远方延伸。
3: 太热了，我觉得。
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0: 久。I do so much work on AI, but then to see what they do with the GPUs.
5: 那这么多 ，Can imagine this is where all of your ChatGPT, all of your DeepSeek messages are running.
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6: You can be saving so much more money. That's why, yeah, more and more people are coming. More and more companies are opening up here.
2: 黑金与代码共同编织着这座城市的未来。
0: I thought probably future of AI would be China.
2: Xinjiang 的夏天如期而至，陆可的都塔尔逐渐弹得有模有样。维吾尔语学习也毫不懈怠，当然，他的脚步也从未停歇。
0: It's a beautiful view. See, I feel like even though I've been here a short time, there's loads of friends now, and I'm all about the culture. Try loads of different foods as well. Explore the city.
2: 陆可的镜头持续讲述着他的新疆故事。
6: Xinjiang.
5: Nightlife in Xinjiang.
6: Which is where I am right now. I'm in the grapevine.
7: Welcome to Kashgar.
5: Even the delivery guy, he's got a bit of time off to dance and celebrate. We've got loads of fans here.
6: Really nice, this is.
0: I've had loads of people like message me, and they said I've inspired them to come to China, inspired them to come to Xinjiang. So I think it's a good way for people to see the real side of it. Yeah. I really love Xinjiang.It's like 3 times bigger than France, 7 times bigger than the UK. It's ginormous. I've got so much more to explore. So I think if I'm here for much longer, who knows what will happen.
2: 在另一片土地上，成长被赋予了新的意义。塔克拉玛干，世界第二大流动沙漠。在这里，只有将根系深深扎入地下，才有活下去的可能。
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1: me live in this.
0: I live in the city.
1: No, live in this.
0: No, I no live in mountainside. Yes.
1: But you like this?
0: Yeah, I like it. 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
1: Then first time in Europe, he would just like show me pictures of like, oh, this is my hometown, this is where I live. 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
1: 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You know, why she look at me like that? 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

0: 5个孩子，3个儿子 and 2 girls. I was really, really shy because there's so many people, you know. And they, when Shushu asked me that, all people look at me. Oh my god.
1: But I want something special, you know, to connect the daughter and father together.
2: 明天，卢卡就要与维维会合，与李医生父女见面。为此，她决定和闺蜜们聊聊。
3: You can feel in that his mom love you and very like you, right?
1: Yeah.
3: You think you closer here or not? Them or not?
1: Closer, a little close, but not too much, you know.
4: 我会跟我妈妈说，但是很少，
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0: In Europe, we always, like at dinner time, we would have dinner together. 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That's what I really noticed.
8: 李医生姐姐，很高兴见到你。
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2: 眼前的妇女似乎很享受旅行的时光，但卢卡很快发现了问题。
0: First, when I met them, they kind of, you know, they even stand a little not close to each other, you know, and I felt that they had this kind of little distance. But they actually very warm with each other. It's just that it's inside. No, they don't express it out of them.
13: 叔叔，他问你有没有来新疆有没有心愿想完成的？
1: 这一辈子就这一次
2: 在随后的接触中，他越来越相信自己的判断。李医生与父亲之间需要一次情感的释放，而新疆就是最合适的地方。

0: 他在路上发现你和父亲不是那么经常沟通，然后也不情感表达。
1: He's always silent and not talk.
0: Yeah.
1: He looks like he's not happy, you know.
0: 对对对，
2: 也不是不高兴，反正中国的父女的父子的关系很多都是这样子的。
1: 嗯、Here, give some flower to your father so he can be 高兴。
2: 这很尴尬。
0: 我觉得李医生可能会拒绝，因为毕竟放到我身上和我父亲去做，我都会觉得很尴尬，然后我都会有点抵触，这是我当时的第一想法。
1: At first, I had a little bit of doubts that she might refuse, but I had confidence that I will persuade her to do it.
0: 那就试一试，你告诉父亲，父亲其实会非常开心的，他绝对不会尴尬。
2: 好吧，我试看看。
0: 好好好，
1: 恭喜，
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